folks. Here's a little poem on tape, but I didn't know it right then, but I'm gonna say it because I found out later that it was all right. Yes, come on in there where we can get it good. You know that a place you can put your money down.

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I've been over the edge for years. Working with bands, I've been mad for fucking years, absolutely years. I've been over the edge for years. 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I've been mad for fucking years, absolutely years. 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
1: Look, if you had one shot or one opportunity to seize everything you ever wanted in one moment, would you capture it?

You know, people, the other day I had a Wish sandwich. Oh yeah, yeah, a Wish sandwich is the kind of a sandwich where you do have two slices of bread, either rye or white or pumpernickel, and you sincerely wish you had some meat. Ball.

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Oh, yeah. Well, now, a Ricochet biscuit is that kind, that particular brand of biscuit, that's supposed to bounce off the wall back in your mouth. People, if it don't bounce back, you will go hungry. Ball, ball.

Now the other day, it wasn't the same day, but I did have a cool water sandwich and a Sunday go to meat and bun, which means I had a watermelon. I took a little lady to church. Ball, ball.

Mama hey, nana, did it howl, mama hey, man, take a walk. Bum in the head, hit it one. Hit it one. Bum in the head, hit it one. Toodle, mama hey, nana, take a walk. 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No.